0: Now a news update from the Lounge Newsroom.
1: Good afternoon, I'm Alex Ronsley. Two people were arrested in Nanaimo by a specialized police unit from the Lower Mainland focusing on drug trafficking and gang activity. The Combined Forces Special Enforcement Unit's gang enforcement team conducted a three-day operation in the city last week, arresting a man and a woman after observing what appeared to be a drug deal in a South Nanaimo neighborhood. Sergeant Sabjeet Sanga says the pair fled in their car Friday afternoon, but were quickly tracked down and taken into custody with over a kilogram of suspected illicit drugs found, including fentanyl, meth, and cocaine.
2: For this person to have this amount of drugs is concerning. Most of the time, they would have about 20 grams of fentanyl or 20 grams of cocaine, but this individual probably got reloaded with that product whenever officer got to them.
1: Charges are still pending against the pair, but will likely include multiple counts of possession for the purpose of trafficking as well as flight from police. High school students in Nanaimo's North End are building on their legacy in fundraising for cancer research. Dover Bay Secondary holding its annual Relay for Life event today with around 400 students taking part in the event, which has helped raise over $150,000 for the Canadian Cancer Society since 2020. Dover teacher Kate Ryan says it's been a student-led initiative from the start.
3: The kids have spent countless hours getting everything together. We've been going in the community looking for donations, and they've put lots of man hours in, and they've worked incredibly hard, as you can see with the amount. We have over 400 participants this year.
1: Events run through until 7 o'clock tonight at the school's field. The BC Supreme Court has found the city of Victoria has the authority to restrict camping in its parks. Three homeless petitioners sought to quash two bylaws prohibiting temporary overnight sheltering in two city parks. The petitioners' legal arguments included that the city council did not account for international legal obligations affirming people's rights to housing and to water. Canada's small independent grocers are giving a thumbs up to Ottawa's National Food Security Strategy. It aims to build more food terminals and hubs so independent grocers can better compete with large retailers. Some independent grocers say manufacturers often do not sell grocery essentials directly to smaller players, forcing them to buy inventory from Sobeys or Loblaws. And if you've never tried rowing, the Nanaimo Rowing Club wants to welcome you out onto the water at Long Lake tomorrow. An event between 10 and 1 is set to get brand new rowers in a boat. Coach Richard Parr says anyone interested can spend 60 to 90 minutes paddling.
4: We go in quads, and generally what we do is we put one of our experienced rowers in a quad with three people who are learning, and the experienced person can sort of run the show, keep it balanced, and make sure everyone's safe.
1: Parr hopes to see between 20 and 30 people for the event, but adds the more the merrier. That is your news to 5 o'clock. More on our local stories at NanaimoNewsNow.com.
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1: In sports, a goal from Kyle Larin in the 78th minute helped Canada to a 1-1 draw at their FIFA World Cup opener in Toronto today against Bosnia-Herzegovina. Canada will next play Thursday in Vancouver against Qatar. The late game tonight has the co-host United States taking on Paraguay in Los Angeles. Majors of Baseball, Jays starting a home series against the Yankees tonight while the Mariners play Washington. West Coast League action sees the Nanaimo Night Owls opening up a new set at Soroxman hosting Wenatchee for a 6:30 opening pitch. Turning to weather, clear skies overnight down to 11, sunny tomorrow, high of 29. More sunshine Sunday, Monday, highs of 30 degrees, cooling off through the middle of the week, still under a mix of sun and cloud, but daytime highs in the low 20s. Across much of the region, it's 23 degrees.
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7: I got away. And I couldn't tear them off. I couldn't. I had $250,000 buried away, and it was worthless to me. Do you know what can be bought with a quarter of a million? Why, a man's soul can be bought for less than a quarter of $1 million. And I couldn't buy a 10-cent file. I spent that night in a nest of cast-off railway ties attached to a siding. When I opened my eyes in the morning, I had company. There was a hobo sitting on the top of my fortress-like bedroom. A very unusual-looking hobo, in blue jeans and a navy coat. She was counting my money, smoothing each bill with loving care. She grinned when she saw I was awake.
8: Good morning, chum. You sleep like an honest man. What's the matter, chum? Never speak till they bring your orange juice?
7: Listen, I'm in trouble. I want you to help me.
8: To get the bracelets off?
7: Yeah.
8: Oh, chum, wouldn't that be kind of silly? I might lose all this hard-earned dough.
7: Look, there's more where that came from. A lot more. I'll make you rich.
8: Yeah, I heard that one before. So long, chum.
7: Listen to me. I got $250,000.
8: Yeah, I get feelings like that, too.
7: Come back, will you? It's true. Don't you read the papers? I'm Earl French.
8: I never heard of you, and where would you get that much dough?
7: Look, go into town and buy one of the newspapers of 6 days ago. That'll tell you.
8: Tell me what?
7: Don't people read anymore? Earl French, the embezzler. I stole $250,000.
8: Uh-huh, and you're wearing those things so you won't pick your own pocket.
7: Don't try to be clever. I died in the train wreck near Scottsville.
8: You're so sure about that, chum. You croaked only a few days ago.
7: No, you fool. They only think I did. Now, you get those newspapers. You come back here with a file and some food.
8: No, don't order me around, chum. If you're a corpse, I won't take it from you. And if you're not a corpse, I'll poke you in the eye. Just play it easy, huh? Yeah, maybe I'll be back. Could happen.
7: I waited for her all through that long, blistering day. Crouching within those four walls of

0: we walked. God, how I hated her. And she? Well, she was sure she'd beat me down altogether because she didn't even bother now to taunt me anymore. She was very quiet after that. And a little careless. I stopped now and then, and she'd bump into me in the darkness. But she'd always stop dreaming before I could get my hands on her. Well, all things must end. Our pilgrimage ended one morning when I said... Here it is.
1: What?
0: The money.
1: Where?
0: We're standing over it.
1: You up to some sneaky trick again? We're standing in the middle of a highway. You didn't do any digging here, chum.
0: Look, there's a culvert running under the road here. A 24-inch pipe. Come into the ditch. I'll show you.
1: You didn't stick that dough into the pipe. Must have washed away.
0: It's not in the pipe. It's in a deep crevice between the pipe and the concrete. Pull out some of those stones.
1: You pull them out.
0: What, with these hands? Why, I can't touch anything without screaming. Pull them out.
2: French, sir, help me if this is a gag.
0: She believed me. She had to. She saw the truth in my eyes. The money was there, my quarter of a million. She bent over to tug at the stones. She turned her back to me for the first time. And that was it. That was the mistake I was waiting for. I sprang forward and I crushed her handcuff. Down on her head. The back of her neck. Her head. Ah, the pain. The pain of my wrist. Ah, but I didn't care. I didn't care. My hands. My hands. Covered with blood. Her blood, mine. She was dead. But I couldn't move. My hands. My poor hands. I had to wait until the shock drained out of them. Finally, I reached into her pockets for the file. It isn't there. But it must be in this one. No. No. No, I... No. No file. She hasn't got a file. She never had one. Ah, the cheat. The dirty little cheat. Come on. Come on, little children. Come on. Come out, you babies. 250,000 beautiful little babies. Come on. Oh. I can't get a hold on it. I need about a few inches. I can't. With these handcuffs on, I need one arm free. You handcuff you. I'll break this chain if I have to rip my hands off. I'll get that money. I must have the money. I want the money.

0: 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To Universal Adjusters Bureau, Hartford, Connecticut. Assignment, the Jolly Roger fraud, including the loss of a palatial yacht and a couple of murders. Expense account item 12, phone call. And one thing I didn't tell Jan Penny was that I was calling her from a booth right on the ground floor of her own apartment building. Another was the reason I changed my mind about borrowing her car to drive to headquarters for a talk with Sergeant Franklin. Oh, I had gone out to the parking lot and climbed into her car, all right. But as I was about to insert the key to start it, I noticed the hood wasn't closed down tight. That saved my life. For wired to the ignition, I found a booby trap that would have blown me to kingdom come if I'd even turned the key. After hanging up on Jan, I hopped upstairs to her apartment and pressed an ear against the door.
1: No, he didn't. Because he just phoned me from somewhere outside. But he said he's coming back here, and I tell you, you'd better come over here. No, he just said he's going for a walk. Of course I can handle. All right.
0: I went back to the first floor to the phone booth and called Sergeant Franklin.
2: You think Jan Penny's in with Zanagin on this whole deal?
0: Tell you this, I don't like what I think. Look, Sergeant, I'm going back upstairs to talk to her again.
2: Talk, did you say?
0: Yes, talk. I'm going to lay it all out to her, tell her what I suspect and why. If I can break her down, okay. If I can't, well, I misjudged her.
2: Lucky stiff.
0: Huh?
2: I've seen her, Johnny boy.
0: What's that supposed to mean?
2: I hope you have misjudged her for your sake.
0: What?
2: Reconciliation. What a lovely way to spend the rest of the evening.
0: Look, you dope.
2: Go to it, boy. And happy hunting.
1: Who is it? Johnny?
0: Yeah.
1: My, that was a short walk. But I'm glad.
0: Are you? Or are you sorry I didn't stay away longer so you could get some help?
1: Help?
0: Sit down. Sit down, Jan. I want to talk to you.
1: Oh, how masterful. Here?
0: As you know, I didn't borrow your car after all.
1: Sit next to me, darling. Let's continue from where we left off.
0: Because fortunately, somebody goofed, left the hood partly open.
1: Oh, sir, Johnny.
0: That's why I discovered the booby trap that would have gone off as I turned the ignition key.
1: Oh, sir, Johnny. Booby. What are you talking about?
0: That's why you didn't hear the expected explosion right after I left you.
1: Oh, no. Then they are after me, too. The warning over the phone. If I didn't stop helping you in this case, they... Oh, Johnny, what'll I do? Johnny!
0: For one thing, take your arms back to yourself.
1: What?
0: And move over to your own corner of this couch so I can pull a gun if any of your pals...
3: Oh, my dear Mr. Dollar.
0: Zanagin.
3: I fear it's too late. Artiz here will pull the trigger if you so much as move a hand toward your gun. He's an excellent shot.
0: Yeah, I'm sure he is.
3: Awkward coming in the service entrance, but I was concerned lest your phone call in the lobby might have been to the police. Now, here now. Permit me to take charge of your gun.
0: Just a minute, Zanagin.
3: Sure. Yeah, thank you. Oh, yes, this is Artiz, the man I've had following you since your arrival here in San Diego. You don't recognize him, dear boy?
4: I keep him from seeing me. He never know I follow him.
0: Oh, yeah. Yeah, Artiz, you've been pretty good at it. But as long as we've been introduced now, why don't we shake hands?
4: Go back, or I shoot.
3: Oh, and he would, my boy. And the, I believe you call it a silencer, would obviate any undue noise.
0: Wouldn't you be happier if he did...

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1: Gift of my stuff and crew. I can't very well afford
2: to... Sure, that call was to the police. That's why I'm trying to stall you with a lot of talk.
1: Thank you. For if that were true, dear boy, you would never admit it. But do continue.
2: All right. I've been followed before. I know, or at least I hope I do, every trick in the book for dodging a tail.
3: Too good.
1: Artis, you shouldn't admit he got away from you.
3: Yeah, too good. But now I make him sorry.
1: Artis, please. I wish to hear more from Mr. Dollar, and I wish to speak to him. As a matter of fact, dear Mr. Dollar, there is really no need for you to continue. You are a very intelligent young man.
2: Well, thanks.
1: You realize that no one but our little Janet could have provided me with all the information I had. Your coming out here to investigate the sinking of the Jolly Roger, your touching deathbed scene with Mr. Parker, your conversations with Lieutenant Smith of the Coast Guard, and... Oh, she did dispose of him quite well, didn't she?
4: We'll be back with more Johnny Dollar right after this short break.
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I feel like it's raining all over the world. 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A distant moaning of a train seems to play a sad refrain to the night.

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So I take my guitar to pass some time. 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
1: Good morning, I'm Kyle Ireland. A former Nanaimo pastor denies allegations of sexual offending within his youth ministry against young females. Reporter Ian Holmes has details.
2: 43-year-old Ryan Richard James Morgan faces 6 charges, 4 of them sexual assault in relation to alleged crimes several years ago when he was a youth minister at Generations Church. Morgan testified Friday, "I've never touched any student there ever." He flatly denied grabbing the vulva of a then 15-year-old girl while applying kinesiology tape to treat an ailment. The allegations relate to misusing his medic designation within the church, with complaints related to incidents in 2017 and 2020 in Nanaimo, Bella Bella, and Courtney. The trial continues next week. Ian Holmes, NanaimoNewsNow.com.
1: One of Nanaimo's oldest neighborhood events is back today. The 34th annual South End Day, formerly known as the Miners Picnic, runs from 8:30 to 2 on Irwin Street. Organizers with the South End Community Association say the event kicks off with a pancake breakfast, followed by a full day of activities, including bouncy castles, face painting, hot dogs, and entertainment, all free for everyone. Anywhere from 400 to 600 people are expected throughout the day. And the Nanaimo Rowing Club is encouraging anyone who's never tried rowing to come to Long Lake today between 10 and 1. It's their annual Come and Try Rowing event, and Coach Richard Parr hopes to see between 20 to 30 people come out.
3: Anyone at all ages, all levels of fitness, anyone who's interested in our sport, come down and have a look and see what we're all about. It's aimed at people who've maybe seen us row up and down the lake and thought, maybe I want to give that a try or have a look, or what's that all about?
1: More on the event is available at NanaimoNewsNow.com. And substitute Kyle Lauren scored in the 78th minute, and co-host Canada earned its first point in its third World Cup appearance by rallying for a 1-1 draw on Friday against Bosnia at Toronto Stadium. Canada's next Group B match is Thursday against Qatar in Vancouver. The U.S. opened its first home World Cup in 32 years with an impressive 4-1 win over Paraguay in Group D action. Alejandro Kirk had 3 hits and 2 RBIs in his return from injury as the Toronto Blue Jays beat the New York Yankees 8-5 on Friday. Meanwhile, rookie Colt Emerson hit his 5th home run of the season to lift the Seattle Mariners to a 10-2 win over Washington. In the CFL Friday night, it was Montreal 37-30 over Toronto. The BC Lions open the season on the road today against the Rough Riders. Taking a look at the weather forecast today, sunny at a high of 29. Tonight, clear and a low of 12. Sunday, sunny and a high of 32. Monday, mix of sun and cloud and a high of 28. Tuesday, mix of sun and cloud and a high of 23. Wednesday, back to sunshine and a high of 22. Right now, across our region, it's 16 degrees.
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1: Good morning, I'm Kyle Ireland. Accused of sex crimes against young females in his own youth ministry, a former Nanaimo pastor denies doing anything wrong. 43-year-old Ryan Richard James Morgan, formerly Generations Church youth pastor, is on trial charged with six offenses for sex crimes allegedly occurring several years ago involving female complainants who were 15 and 18 years old at the time. Friday, Morgan testified he's, quote, 100% confident he didn't violate his former members. The Crown alleges he used medic training in the form of kinesiology tape for sexual offending by rubbing his hands beneath the victim's underwear. The BC Supreme Court judge alone trial continues next week. One of Nanaimo's oldest neighborhood events is back today. The 34th annual South End Day, formerly known as the Miners Picnic, runs until 2 o'clock on Irwin Street today. Organizers with the South End Community Association say the event kicks off with a pancake breakfast, followed by a full day of activities, including bouncy castles, face painting, hot dogs, and entertainment, all free for everyone. Anywhere from 400 to 600 people are expected throughout the day. And the Nanaimo Rowing Club is encouraging anyone who's never tried rowing to come to Long Lake today from 10 until 1. It's their annual Come and Try Rowing event, and Coach Richard Parr hopes to see between 20 and 30 people come out.
2: Anyone at all ages, all levels of fitness, anyone who's interested in our sport, come down and have a look and see what we're all about. It's aimed at people who've maybe seen us throw up and down the lake and thought, maybe I want to give that a try or have a look, or what's that all about?
1: More on the event is available at NanaimoNewsNow.com. Turning to sports. In the WCL, the Nanaimo Night Owls lost 12-0 to Wenatchee last night. The two teams will meet again tonight. In lacrosse, the Nanaimo Senior B Timbermen lost 10-7 to the North Shore Indians. In the majors, Alejandro Kirk had 3 hits and 2 RBIs in his return from injury as the Toronto Blue Jays beat the visiting New York Yankees 8-5. Meanwhile, rookie Colt Emerson hit his 5th home run of the season to lift the Seattle Mariners to a 10-2 win over the Washington Nationals. In the CFL, it was Montreal 37-30 over Toronto. The BC Lions opened the season on the road against the Rough Riders today. Taking a look at the weather forecast, today sunny at a high of 29. Tonight clear and a low of 12. Sunday sunny at a high of 32. Monday a mix of sun and cloud at a high of 28. Tuesday a mix of sun and cloud at a high of 23. Wednesday sunny at a high of 22. Right now across our region, it's 16 degrees.
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1: Good morning, I'm Kyle Ireland. A former Nanaimo pastor denies allegations of sexual offending within his youth ministry against young females. Reporter Ian Holmes has details.
2: 43-year-old Ryan Richard James Morgan faces 6 charges, 4 of them sexual assault in relation to alleged crimes several years ago when he was a youth minister at Generations Church. Morgan testified Friday, "I've never touched any student there ever." He flatly denied grabbing the vulva of a then 15-year-old girl while applying kinesiology tape to treat an ailment. The allegations relate to misusing his medic designation within the church, with complaints related to incidents in 2017 and 2020 in Nanaimo, Bella Bella, and Courtney. The trial continues next week. Ian Holmes, NanaimoNewsNow.com.
1: One of Nanaimo's oldest neighborhood events is back today. The 34th annual South End Day, formerly known as the Miner's Picnic, runs from 8:30 to 2 on Irwin Street. Organizers with the South End Community Association say the event kicks off with a pancake breakfast, followed by a full day of activities, including bouncy castles, face painting, hot dogs, and entertainment, all free for everyone. Anywhere from 400 to 600 people are expected throughout the day. And the Nanaimo Rowing Club is encouraging anyone who's never tried rowing to come to Long Lake today between 10 and 1. It's their annual Come and Try Rowing event, and Coach Richard Parr hopes to see between 20 to 30 people come out.
3: Anyone at all ages, all levels of fitness, anyone who's interested in our sport, come down and have a look and see what we're all about. It's aimed at people who've maybe seen us row up and down the lake and thought, maybe I want to give that a try or have a look, or what's that all about?
1: More on the event is available at NanaimoNewsNow.com. And substitute Kyle Lauren scored in the 78th minute, and co-host Canada earned its first point in its third World Cup appearance by rallying for a 1-1 draw on Friday against Bosnia at Toronto Stadium. Canada's next Group B match is Thursday against Qatar in Vancouver. The U.S. opened its first home World Cup in 32 years with an impressive 4-1 win over Paraguay in Group D action. Alejandro Kirk had 3 hits and 2 RBIs in his return from injury as the Toronto Blue Jays beat the New York Yankees 8-5 on Friday. Meanwhile, rookie Colt Emerson hit his 5th home run of the season to lift the Seattle Mariners to a 10-2 win over Washington. In the CFL Friday night, it was Montreal 37-30 over Toronto. The BC Lions open the season on the road today against the Rough Riders. Taking a look at the weather forecast today, sunny at a high of 29. Tonight, clear and a low of 12. Sunday, sunny and a high of 32. Monday, mix of sun and cloud and a high of 28. Tuesday, mix of sun and cloud and a high of 23. Wednesday, back to sunshine and a high of 22. Right now, across our region, it's 16 degrees.
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1: Good morning, I'm Kyle Ireland. Accused of sex crimes against young females in his own youth ministry, a former Nanaimo pastor denies doing anything wrong. 43-year-old Ryan Richard James Morgan, formerly Generations Church youth pastor, is on trial charged with six offenses for sex crimes allegedly occurring several years ago involving female complainants who were 15 and 18 years old at the time. Friday, Morgan testified he's, quote, 100% confident he didn't violate his former members. The Crown alleges he used medic training in the form of kinesiology tape for sexual offending by rubbing his hands beneath the victim's underwear. The BC Supreme Court judge alone trial continues next week. One of Nanaimo's oldest neighborhood events is back today. The 34th annual South End Day, formerly known as the Miners Picnic, runs until 2 o'clock on Irwin Street today. Organizers with the South End Community Association say the event kicks off with a pancake breakfast, followed by a full day of activities, including bouncy castles, face painting, hot dogs, and entertainment, all free for everyone. Anywhere from 400 to 600 people are expected throughout the day. And the Nanaimo Rowing Club is encouraging anyone who's never tried rowing to come to Long Lake today from 10 until 1. It's their annual Come and Try Rowing event, and Coach Richard Parr hopes to see between 20 and 30 people come out.
2: Anyone at all ages, all levels of fitness, anyone who's interested in our sport, come down and have a look and see what we're all about. It's aimed at people who've maybe seen us row up and down the lake and thought, maybe I want to give that a try or have a look, or what's that all about?
1: More on the event is available at NanaimoNewsNow.com. Turning to sports. In the WCL, the Nanaimo Night Owls lost 12-0 to Wenatchee last night. The two teams will meet again tonight. In lacrosse, the Nanaimo Senior B Timbermen lost 10-7 to the North Shore Indians. In the majors, Alejandro Kirk had 3 hits and 2 RBIs in his return from injury as the Toronto Blue Jays beat the visiting New York Yankees 8-5. Meanwhile, rookie Colt Emerson hit his 5th home run of the season to lift the Seattle Mariners to a 10-2 win over the Washington Nationals. In the CFL, it was Montreal 37-30 over Toronto. The BC Lions opened the season on the road against the Rough Riders today. Taking a look at the weather forecast, today sunny at a high of 29. Tonight clear and a low of 12. Sunday sunny at a high of 32. Monday a mix of sun and cloud at a high of 28. Tuesday a mix of sun and cloud at a high of 23. Wednesday sunny at a high of 22. Right now across our region, it's 16 degrees.
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0: happy pancake breakfast day. I mean, Saturdays at the Royal Canadian Legion in Qualicum Beach, they do a pancake breakfast. Starts at 8:30 in the morning, goes until 11:30 in the morning. It's all part of the Qualicum Beach Farmers Market, so you can go get your belly full before you do some shopping for some produce and other goods that they have at the market. Again, that's going on until 11:30 this morning at the Qualicum Beach Legion.
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0: Simon and Garfunkel, Homeward Bound is on the Lounge 99.9. I'm Megan. Good morning. Thanks so much for listening. And today, you can go check out the St. Mark's Family Festival. They're celebrating 100 years today, so that's happening at St. Mark's Anglican Church at Hoylake Road in Qualicum Beach. Admission is free. They're going to have giant games like OXO. Is that the same as tic-tac-toe? Probably. A giant connect, battle golf, and ladder ball. Giant connect. Is that connect four? I probably should just go and find out for myself. There's going to be indoor crafts and face painting, popcorn, ice cream, hot dogs, all sorts of stuff. And that goes from 10 until 2 o'clock today. 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
1: Good morning, I'm Kyle Ierlid. A former Nanaimo pastor denies allegations of sexual offending within his youth ministry against young females. Reporter Ian Holmes has details.
2: 43-year-old Ryan Richard James Morgan faces 6 charges, 4 of them sexual assault in relation to alleged crimes several years ago when he was a youth minister at Generations Church. Morgan testified Friday, "I've never touched any student there ever." He flatly denied grabbing the vulva of a then 15-year-old girl while applying kinesiology tape to treat an ailment. The allegations relate to misusing his medic designation within the church, with complaints related to incidents in 2017 and 2020 in Nanaimo, Bella Bella, and Courtney. The trial continues next week. Ian Holmes, NanaimoNewsNow.com.
1: Prime Minister Mark Carney says Canada and Mexico remain in regular contact as both countries navigate a changing trade environment with the United States. Speaking in Ireland today, Carney says the trade framework of CUSMA itself is not on the table. Carney is meeting with Ireland's head of government today. If you've never tried rowing, the Nanaimo Rowing Club wants to welcome you out on the water at Long Lake today until 1 o'clock. Coach Richard Parr says anyone interested can spend 60 to 90 minutes paddling.
3: We go in quads, and generally what we do is we put one of our experienced rowers in a quad with 3 people who are learning. And the experienced person can sort of run the show, keep it balanced, and make sure everyone's safe.
1: Parr hopes to see between 20 and 30 people for the event, but adds the more the merrier. Turning to sports, in the WCL, the Nanaimo Night Owls host Wenatchee tonight at Sir Oxman Stadium. Game time is 6:35. In lacrosse, the Nanaimo Senior A Timbermen take on New West at 7 o'clock at Frank Crane Arena. This afternoon, the Junior A T-Men host Port Coquitlam at 2:30 at the Frank Crane. In the majors, the Toronto Blue Jays will be aiming to win 2 in a row this afternoon when they host the New York Yankees in the middle set of a 3-game weekend series. Right-hander Kevin Gausman will be on the mound for the Jays. Meanwhile, Seattle is on the road to take on the Washington Nationals. And there are 4 World Cup games, including one in Vancouver, where Australia takes on Turkey on a newly installed natural grass surface, a temporary pitch built over BC Place's stadium's artificial turf. And the Grey Cup champion Saskatchewan Roughriders host the BC Lions today in the CFL season opener for both West Division teams. Taking a look at the weather forecast today, sunny and a high of 29 expected. Tonight, clear, windy and a low of 12. Sunday, sunny and a high of 32. Right now, across our region, it's 22 degrees.
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Richie truly is on the lounge, 99.9. I'm Megan. Good morning. We're a week away from the Father's Day show and shine with the Seaside Cruisers. It all starts next Friday with the poker run that's happening in Parksville. And then on Saturday, it's Saturday's the poker run. Friday is the cruise night. I confused my wording, but Friday the cruise night, Saturday poker run and the street dance in Qualicum Beach. And then Sunday is the whole show and shine where you get to go check out all the really cool cars and check everything else out there. They have prizes, by the way, for even spectators. So make sure that you're listening.

0: 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More info all about that, thelounge999.com.
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0: Mitchell, Easy to Tame is on the lounge, 99.9. Up next, we have Tony Bennett, Lady Gaga, Just One of Those Things.
1: It was just

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Just one of those things. It was just one of those nights. Just one of those fabulous flights. A trip to the moon.

0: ABBA, Mamma Mia. Mamma Mia. It's on the Lounge 99.9. My mouth hasn't woke up yet. Needs a little bit more caffeine, a little bit more water. And yeah, it's Saturday morning. But there's a lot going on today. There's a car boot sale happening at the Knox United Church in the parking lot. So that started at 9. It's going until 1 o'clock this afternoon. There's going to be a bunch of bargains, some treasures that maybe you can unearth and take some pride in. 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It's going on until 1 o'clock at the Knox United Church.
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1: Good morning, I'm Kyle Ireland. A former pastor at a large Nanaimo Christian church told his side of the story at a high-profile BC Supreme Court trial. 43-year-old Ryan Richard James Morgan is on trial charged with six offenses involving sex crime complaints by two females in his youth ministry at Generations Church several years ago. The 43-year-old flatly denied any wrongdoing while testifying on Friday afternoon at a BC Supreme Court in Nanaimo. He's accused of using his medic training as a guide to sexually violate two complainants, 15 and 18 years old at the time, during alleged incidents in 2017 and 2020. His lengthy BC Supreme Court trial continues next week. Prime Minister Mark Carney says Canada and Ireland have agreed to work together on key issues like artificial intelligence. Carney met with Irish Prime Minister Micheál Martin today and says the two countries have AI strategies that reinforce each other. Ireland produced its AI strategy last winter, while Canada published its own plan earlier this month. And if you've never tried rowing, the Nanaimo Rowing Club wants to welcome you out on the water this afternoon. Coach Richard Parr says anyone interested can spend 60 to 90 minutes paddling.
2: We go in quads, and generally what we do is we put one of our experienced rowers in a quad with three people who are learning. And the experienced person can sort of run the show, keep it balanced, and make sure everyone's safe.
1: Parr hopes to see between 20 and 30 people for the event, but adds the more, the merrier. Turning to sports in the WCL, the Nanaimo Night Owls host Wenatchee tonight at Sir Oxman Stadium. Game time is 6:35. In lacrosse, the Nanaimo Junior A Timmermen host Port Coquitlam at 2:30 at the Frank Crane Arena, followed by the Senior A T-Men, who host New West at 7. In the majors, the Toronto Blue Jays are home to the New York Yankees, and Seattle is on the road to take on Washington. There are four World Cup games today, including one in Vancouver, where Australia plays Turkey. The Canadians face Qatar at BC Place on Thursday. And in the CFL, the BC Lions open the season on the road, taking on the Saskatchewan Roughriders. Taking a look at the weather forecast today, sunny at a high of 29. Tonight, clear, windy, and a low of 12. Sunday, sunny, and a high of 32. Right now, across our region, it's 24 degrees.
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MC Lewis Trio, The In Crowd, Sava Lounge, 99.9. I'm Megan. Good morning. Did you know that today is National Dragonfly Day? Dragonflies are my favorite insects. I love them so much. I think there's just something so majestic about them. And I think I'm right about that. So some facts about dragonflies, which I actually didn't know, is that they belong to an ancient insect lineage. So their relatives go far back into prehistory. And dragonflies of today, they're a lot smaller than their ancestors from way back when. There's giant forms in fossils that they've been able to trace to dragonflies. So I'm kind of grateful that they don't get much bigger than they already get, which is kind of remarkable. I'm going to have to look it up and see what size they used to be. They are highly skilled predators, both as juveniles and adults. They can catch prey while flying. And don't worry, as humans, they're not dangerous to us. But if they're frightened, they might pinch if you're handling them, if they're scared. I'm just curious what a pinch from a dragonfly would feel like. Probably not great.

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0: Bruno Mars, Risk It All is on the lounge, 99.9. I'm Megan. Good afternoon. It is close enough to noon, just about lunchtime. And speaking of lunch, the Forks and Food, Forks and Tunes Food Truck Festival happens tomorrow from 11 till 7. That's downtown Parksville, the Coastal Community Credit Union parking lot, and Memorial Plaza. There's going to be over 25 food trucks there to serve you. And there's going to be a picnic area, which is going to be really nice. There's live music. There's stuff for the kids to do, activities, all sorts of things going on. 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
1: Good afternoon, I'm Kyle Ayerlitt. A former Nanaimo pastor denies allegations of sexually offending within his youth ministry against young females. Reporter Ian Holmes has details.
2: 43-year-old Ryan Richard James Morgan faces 6 charges, 4 of them sexual assault in relation to alleged crimes several years ago when he was a youth minister at Generations Church. Morgan testified Friday, "I've never touched any student there ever." He flatly denied grabbing the vulva of a then 15-year-old girl while applying kinesiology tape to treat an ailment. The allegations relate to misusing his medic designation within the church, with complaints related to incidents in 2017 and 2020 in Nanaimo, Bella Bella, and Courtney. The trial continues next week. Ian Holmes, NanaimoNewsNow.com.
1: Prime Minister Mark Carney says Canada and Ireland have agreed to work together on key issues like artificial intelligence. Carney met with Irish Prime Minister Micheál Martin today and says the two countries have AI strategies that reinforce each other. Ireland produced its AI strategy last winter while Canada published its own plan earlier this month. Carney also says Canada and Mexico remain in regular contact as both countries navigate a changing trade environment with the United States. The Nanaimo Rowing Club is encouraging anyone who's never tried rowing to come to Long Lake today until 1 o'clock. It's their annual Come and Try Rowing event, and Coach Richard Parr hopes to see between 20 and 30 people come out.
3: Anyone at all ages, all levels of fitness, anyone who's interested in our sport, come down and have a look and see what we're all about. It's aimed at people who've maybe seen us row up and down the lake and thought, maybe I want to give that a try or have a look, or what's that all about?
1: The competitive athletes with the rowing club have had an exceptional start to their season with a total of 17 medals from 3 regattas. And one of Nanaimo's oldest neighborhood events is back today. The 34th annual South End Day, formerly known as the Miners Picnic, runs until 2 o'clock this afternoon on Irwin Street. Anywhere from 400 to 600 people are expected throughout the day. Turning to sports in the WCL tonight, the Nanaimo Night Owls host Wenatchee at Sir Roxman Stadium. Game time is 6:35. In lacrosse, the Nanaimo Junior A Timmermen host Port Coquitlam at 2:30 at the Frank Crane Arena, followed by the senior T-Men who host New West at 7. In the majors, the Toronto Blue Jays are home to the New York Yankees, and Seattle is on the road to take on the Washington Nationals. There are 4 World Cup games today, including one in Vancouver where Australia takes on Turkey. The Canadians face Qatar at BC Place on Thursday. In the CFL, the BC Lions open up the season on the road against the Saskatchewan Roughriders. Taking a look at the weather forecast today, sunny at a high of 29. Tonight, clear, windy and a low of 12. Sunday, sunny at a high of 32. Monday and Tuesday, a mix of sun and cloud expected for both days with highs around 28. Wednesday, sunny at a high of 22. Right now, across our region, it's 27 degrees.
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0: Hatter Blues Band, doing it right in the lounge, 99.9. Doing it right, bring your bottles to the Rotary Bottle Drop. I don't know why I said bottle. Either way, the Rotary Bottle Drop for food insecurity is throughout May and June. We're into June, so this is last month for it. They're raising funds for the Salvation Army Mount Arrowsmith Food Bank. Their goal is to raise $30,000 because little known fact is that once kids are out of school, food insecurity is even more so because they don't have access to the school food programs. So that's a big help to a lot of families. This is our way of being able to help out in some kind of way. So again, the bottle drop is going on until 2 o'clock. It's 10 till 2 every Saturday at Speedy Glass right here in Parksville. And you can find more details at lounge999.com.
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0: music with style. I'm Megan. Good afternoon. Today is National Dragonfly Day. I've mentioned this before. They are my absolute favorite, and I'm very spoiled because my parents, they live near a lake where we can just hang out and watch them because they are all over the place, little baby dragonflies. And now I'm learning a little bit more because apparently most of a dragonfly's life takes place underwater. The adult stage is short, but beautiful. I feel like they're just gorgeous. I love a dragonfly. But before that, dragonflies live as aquatic nymphs that spend months or sometimes years, you believe that, years, underwater while they grow. That's wild to me. But it is National Dragonfly Day, so appreciate the dragonfly.
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0: By the time the night is over, Kenny G, Peebo Bryson, it's on the lounge, 99.9. I'm Megan. Good afternoon. Hey, tomorrow is the second Sunday artisan market happening at the Parksville Museum. So it's a day of, well, the artisan market with live music, beautiful gardens and grounds at the museum to check out, but also all the vendors. So go check that one out. It goes from 11 till 4 today. They have the bookshops also open, so you can check that out while you're there. Again, that's 11 till 4 today. And then the next one isn't until July 12th, again, from 11 till 4. But you can find that schedule, the lounge, 99.9.com, on the events page.
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0: Green is on the Lounge 99.9. I'm Megan. Good afternoon. Coming up on June 19th. What day is that? That's next Friday. Holy smokes. Coming up on Friday is the Barra McNeils. It's the 40th anniversary tour. And they're going to be at the Knox United Church. So tickets for this, $55 for adults, $45 for kids 12 and under. 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That's remarkable. You can find all the other details that you may need over at the lounge, 99.9.com.
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0: 101.9. Good afternoon. I'm Megan, and today is National Dragonfly Day. I'm very excited about that because I love a dragonfly. I just think they're beautiful creatures. What I didn't know is that they can apparently reveal the condition of a habitat because young dragonflies, they develop in water. So where you see a bunch of dragonflies, that indicates a healthy habitat. A rich and balanced ecosystem is what it says here. My parents, they live near a lake, so we hang out there sometimes, and the dragonflies are just strong within there. And I was on a floaty with my niece. We were on inner tubes and had them tied together, just floating around the lake, and a little baby dragonfly landed on her. She lost her mind because it's an insect. Children and insects, sometimes it doesn't matter what they are. They will flip out, but I was able to change her mind about it. How lucky she is that a dragonfly landed on her. It shows that they trust you. I don't know. I was trying to pull something out to calm her down, but it worked. It worked.
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0: Olivia Dean, So Easy to Fall in Love. It's on The Lounge 99.9. I'm Megan. Good afternoon. Thank you so much for listening. That actually is a wrap for me today, but I'll chat with you tomorrow. Yes, tomorrow, because today's Saturday. Whew, that was a tough one. All right. Have a great rest of your day. Take it easy. Thanks for listening. Bye.
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